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1: Wow, you are energetic this morning.
0: Sorry, I didn't have your mic on. Oh. Please compliment me again.
1: No, that's it. You missed your chance.
0: For all to hear. Okay, fine. She said I was energetic. What? I never said that. What? I'm happy to see you.
1: Glad I have pants on.
0: Mm-hmm.
1: Bonus.
0: That's why I was chuckling. She said she had trouble putting her pants on. But we don't have to get any details on that.
1: I have a fat calf. It's a thing.
0: All right. There it is. One calf is larger than the other.
1: And pants I was going to wear.
0: And it got stuck on the right side.
1: It got stuck on my leg, so I couldn't wear them. It hurt so badly, I had to.
0: And she has had it checked out.
1: Yes. Not a blood clot.
0: Right. And it was nothing I gave her, fed her, nothing I made her do at the gym.
1: No,
0: nothing.
1: As much as I would like to blame Hanson for this, it is not his doing.
0: Thank you. All right. In the clear.
1: Everything else, his fault. But this one thing.
0: In the clear for the weekend, because we're going to have showers tomorrow. Now it's just foggy to start, and a sunny day in 88.
1: There's so many graduation parties and events happening this weekend. I'm thrilled. That's really great.
0: Beautiful weekend. 88.
1: When you plan for an outdoor event, and then you got to try to move everybody inside, it can really not work out so well. So this is great.
0: Yep. Showers and fog overnight, but again, for Saturday morning. Nice and bright, 86 for Sunday, and mostly sunny right now. It is 69er, and slight chance of showers, 84 for the high today. Some fog out there. Morning Mix. Good morning.
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2: This is Madeline Morgan. I'm right at home in Oakland. I can't believe you called my name. I have a friend here with me. 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You serious?
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8: I'm CBS 13 meteorologist Hannah Sheehy. Another humid day in store with a foggy start. Some showers and thunderstorms are possible across the interior through the afternoon time. We'll see some pockets of sunshine around the 70s along the coastline and 80s inland. Overnight, showers and thunder are possible across the interior through the afternoon time. We'll see some pockets of sunshine around the 70s along the coastline and 80s inland. Overnight, showers

0: yesterday. I was like, enough. 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We came in here this morning.
1: Oh, my God.
0: Yesterday, we're saying the AC was broken on the other side. Oh, they fixed
1: it. 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
0: I mean, they you must
1: have
0: used
1: box in here.
0: Yeah, 1,000 pounds of Freon or something, because that thing is cranking. It was 60 degrees over there. So a little too, well, even too much for Mike, I think, but definitely too cold for you.
1: Yes, definitely.
0: Hey, we had an equilibrium here.
1: My tender toots.
0: First time, same temperature inside as out. 69. Morning Mix. Good morning.

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10: Elliot Cutler's back in jail again, accused of violating probation for the sixth time. According to the Bangor Daily News, Cutler's attorney said that based on the information he had, Cutler was arrested for failing to sign a probation treatment plan document, which he says included inconsistencies with what the court had ordered in his last hearing. The 2010 and 2014 candidate for governor pleaded guilty to possessing child sexual abuse material in 2023 and has been out of jail since. Bangor man has pleaded guilty to killing his 10-year-old son Braxton Smith, changing his plea just days before his trial was set to begin. The boy died in February 2024 after suffering months of abuse and neglect, this according to court records. Earlier this week, 35-year-old Joshua Smith is pleading guilty of depraved indifference murder. Braxton's mother has already pleaded guilty to manslaughter for her role in his death. The boy's grandmother is also charged with depraved indifference murder. Her trial expected to begin next week. President Trump signs an order to reopen parts of three Pacific Marine National Monuments along with a protected area off the New England coast to commercial fishing. Conservationists worry about potential danger and damage to fragile ecosystems. The president says the move will boost the American fishing industry and help lower seafood prices.
11: I'm CBS 13 meteorologist Hannah Sheehy. Another humid day in store with a foggy start. Some showers and thunderstorms are possible across the interior through the afternoon time. We'll see some pockets of sunshine around the 70s along the coastline and 80s inland. Overnight, showers and thunderstorms continue with our lows dropping into the upper 50s with a sunny weekend in store.
12: Thank you very much. What's her name? Shanna? She's in for Emily Santum.
13: She sounds nice.
12: Very pleasant, yes. The meteorologist from CBS 13 telling us now we have a completely sunny weekend. We're checking on Saturday with threats of showers. But that has been removed now from the forecast, so this is great. What you got for plans, huh?
13: Lots of graduation parties going on.
12: You gonna hit them all? As long as they got a pool, she's there.
13: That's it. Whether I was invited or not.
12: Upper 80s for this weekend. The Morning Mix, Jay and Desiree. It's 530. $1,740. Is that the number?
13: Nailed it.
12: In the $1,000 minute plus bonus jackpot, will we crest 2,000 again?
13: Yep.
12: You predict that's where we're going. Okay. Be nice to have a big Friday winner. Join us at 7:30 for your shot at that. Concert tickets, of course. More of them in the 6 o'clock hour, the Morning Mix. 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

0: I'm CBS 13 meteorologist Hannah Sheehy. Another humid day in store with a foggy start. Some showers and thunderstorms are possible across the interior through the afternoon time. We'll see some pockets of sunshine around the 70s along the coastline and 80s inland. Overnight, showers and thunderstorms continue with our lows dropping into the upper 50s with a sunny weekend in store.
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1: 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We're doing our own medical self-care here.

0: Good morning, 107.9 The Mix. Yeah, I was trying to be the one person to cure her fat calf. I was trying to be the Dr. House here. Because you've had all these medical experts look at this enlarged right calf. And you said there's a lot of panic, thinking there's a blood clot or something, but numerous scans, tests show, nope. You just need plastic surgery. I think that's a cop-out. So I'm thinking, well, what's an antidote to somebody who overdoses on Viagra or Cialis? What do they give them? I think we inject that in your calf. Bring the swelling down.
1: It's what they take out of it, not what they put into it.
0: Well, I think you inject an antidote, something that...
1: Has anybody ever had that happen? Give us a call.
0: Pushes the blood out of it. I know you're saying it's mostly fat, but...
1: Didn't your friend buy some online, like over, you know, in the black market
0: once? I'm sure he's bought plenty of things.
1: And had that happen to him?
0: No, I don't remember that.
1: Oh.
0: No, I remember... Well, I can't even talk about this.
1: Why? You brought it up.
0: He bought something to produce more.
1: Oh.
0: Yeah. It's all a scam. Anytime they tell you, oh, just a mixture of baking soda or something else to cure your... No. Doesn't work. The E. If you can't get...
1: Baking soda? Boy, what doesn't that help with? That right? Is like a miracle.
0: Anytime you see those videos, it's highly dubious.
1: I guess I'm not fed those kinds of videos.
0: Now I will be.
1: Thanks.
0: Yeah, I shouldn't have mentioned the word Viagra because now your phone is monitoring. That's what you're going to get. Now, I want to solve this thing, though.
1: My fat calf?
0: Yeah.
1: Now?
0: No. Now I do.
1: Now you do. Usually he just likes to measure it and laugh and laugh.
0: No, it's no laughing.
1: Right.
0: Well, when Bob was here a little bit, not.
1: 22 inches. Wow.
0: It's not 22. That's funny. But no, it prevented her from getting her pants on this morning.
1: Couldn't wear winter boots all winter.
0: And I just talked about how real, I can't remember, it was Lee Jeans or another brand in the 90s were in the commercial. The women were depicted lying on their backs, you know, trying to jam their pants up over their hips. And they just couldn't find jeans that fit them until they tried Lee or whatever it was.
1: And I couldn't find that ad. I looked yesterday.
0: Yeah. So if anyone remembers that, I think it was so effective and so relatable, it stuck with me. So now I'm thinking of you going through all these pairs of jeans, trying to pull them up over and tossing them aside.
1: They fit until I get to the bottom, right? So I get them up. And then I can't, they hurt so much around my calf that I have to take them off because I think, can I sit for all this time with Hanson and be comfortable enough to get through it?
0: Did they give you any instruction on how to sit or if you should be standing more or
1: I mean, I should
0: jogging in place?
1: Crossing your legs is just like,
0: that's bad.
1: Right?
0: Yeah.
1: You're not supposed to do that anyway. So but not specifically to the fat calf.
0: Well, she's had, again, a lot of experts look at it.
1: <It's a lot.
0: And now it's my
1: turn
0: to try
1: this. They even checked the opposite side foot once. That was a drama, but...
0: Oh, yeah. They didn't get the memo right that it's the calf. It's the right calf, not the left ankle or whatever.
1: Yeah, that was really bizarre and troublesome.
0: All right. Well, if any doctors want to
1: anybody else
0: weigh
1: have
0: in
1: this?
0: Here,
1: I can't be the only person.
0: Yeah. Do you have one body part that's swollen larger?
1: Well, one, because many women have this, but they have it on both sides. It's in a lower part of their body. If you see women sometimes that are... They just have really thick legs, right?
0: You
1: see that, like, on both sides, and it happens. It's you know, hereditary, can be.
0: Yeah, and just saw somebody the other day that's from the knee down, you know, the body.
1: Right. It's just the
0: rest of the body is small, slender,
1: that's
0: but
1: where you carry
0: just
1: it.
0: Real
1: that's
0: thick,
1: where she likes
0: thick
1: to land.
0: Knee down, and I'm sure a lot of people might be into that.
1: Right, so people have that, but to have it on one
0: just
1: side.
0: Just targeted on the calf. That's pretty bizarre. And everybody has
1: weird.
0: One breast, a little larger than the other.
1: Mine's pretty. But yours was anyway.
0: Yeah, 2 inches. Is that what we said? Inch and a half, something like that.
1: At the biggest, it was like 4 inches.
0: Oh
1: don't
0: God.
1: You remember?
0: So it's gone down. Have you done anything to get that to reduce from 4 to 2 inches? Or is it just going down naturally?
1: I I think I just lost weight, and so.
0: Oh, that's right. You lost a lot of weight. Forgot about that. But you can't lose enough weight to get it back to normal size because the other side will disappear.
1: Like, no, yeah, you can't. I asked that. And they were like, no, that's not how it works.
0: All right. Well, she's been dealing with this for a while. And this morning she couldn't get the pants off. So sort through all kinds of jeans. Do you have any thoughts? Any expertise? Well, we've searched online. No answers.

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9: I'm Jeff Peterson, CBS 13 News. Ballots from across the state are now in Augusta and under the watch of armed state police. They'll undergo a ranked choice tabulation starting this afternoon. No candidate, neither primary for governor or the Democratic primary for the 2nd Congressional District, got more than 50% of the vote, so they'll all head to a ranked choice runoff. A judge is siding with Maine Secretary of State, who invalidated a referendum question involving transgender students. Secretary of State Shina Bello says two paid out-of-state petition circulators, forged signatures, left petitions unattended, and failed to certify that they would follow Maine law. A group behind the referendum plans to appeal the ruling to the Maine Supreme Judicial Court. A Maine man who killed his brother and was later found not criminally responsible by reason of insanity has asked to be released from state custody. Justin Butterfield has filed a petition for modified treatment release in Augusta Superior Court. If granted, the petition would allow Butterfield to be released into the community. Authorities say Butterfield killed his brother on Thanksgiving Day in 2022. Court documents say investigators found a screwdriver and hypodermic needles sticking out of the victim's body. Butterfield told authorities he believed his brother was the Terminator. A hearing is scheduled for July 17th. Now here's a check on the forecast.
10: Another humid day is in store with a foggy start. We'll see some pockets of sunshine through the afternoon, but there's also the chance for some showers and thunderstorms moving across the interior, 70s along the coastline and 80s inland. Overnight, showers and thunderstorms continue with our lows dropping into the upper 50s with a sunny weekend in store.
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11: Exhaust or Wemulated. What kind of word is this? It's trending.
12: Because you're exhausted, you're overwhelmed.
11: Exhausted,
12: you're aggravated.
11: Overstimulated.
12: Oh.
11: Exhaust or Wemulated. Who's feeling that right now? It's like 100 degrees, 100% humidity. Got to go to high school graduations for two different kids. Morning Mix.

Good morning. 107.9 The Mix. Yeah. Lots to take care of, especially this time of year, the graduations. And got a message from an aunt. She has two wonderful children in her life, a niece and a nephew. The nephew graduating from high school, niece from eighth grade. She doesn't know which graduation she can make.

0: So we got this on. She's overwhelmed. Like a little advice, a little dilemma. It's two graduations going on and two different parts of the state. So she's got to decide whether or not she goes to the senior, the 18-year-old boy's graduation. Loves her nephew. But she's pretty close with her niece. Was she 13 or something? Eighth grade. She's got an eighth grade graduation, and she knows she'll be disappointed if...
1: Oh, it's going to devastate this little girl. Very much looking forward to seeing her auntie there.
0: Even though it's only an eighth grade graduation, and we didn't have eighth grade graduation.
1: Yeah, we didn't have... I don't remember any celebration from any grade to another.
0: No. I mean, maybe there was a certificate or something in a yearbook, but there was no... Did you guys have an eighth grade yearbook? Or?
1: Nope. I don't remember that. We know Clinton Elementary has one.
0: Yes, we do. 622-1079. Just quickly, quick survey. Where do you think she should go? The senior or the eighth grader's graduation?
1: Yeah, if you had two family members that had events on both days and you couldn't make it to both.
0: How would you choose?
1: How would you choose?
0: Again, the senior one seems like it's the legit one. And she'll have another chance to go to the little girl's senior graduation. But she may not understand that her auntie, who's like a real good friend, you know? They pal around, takes her to shopping.
1: Yeah.
0: And
1: no, she's close. They're very
0: tight. 622-1079. Help us out with that on the Morning Mix. Jane Desiree on Friday at 6:08. And our text line, 622-1079. Or you can say hello to Desiree.
1: Mm-hmm.
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0: 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Jane Desiree, looking for your feedback for this auntie. She's got an 18-year-old nephew, 13-year-old niece, and she's got two obligations, same time, graduations. And she's close, really close. This eighth grade girl would be crushed if auntie wasn't at her graduation, because they do a lot of stuff together, but it's eighth grade. And the senior, her nephew's graduating from high school, and there's a real pull to be there. It's a big one. She's a little torn. Got some advice? 622-1079. How are you doing, buddy?
1: Could be better. Could be worse. I understand what he's talking about. She's talking about the graduations. I would go to the 18-year-olds, but the one the eighth graders, I'd have to have a little party with her.
0: Do a party with her.
2: Oh, that's smart. That's
0: special
2: it.
0: Lunch.
2: Go to one of them's. If let's say the parties are also on the same days, go to one's graduation. Go to one's.
0: Yeah, if they do parties, sure. Good suggestion.
1: That's what I do.
0: Yeah, because
2: I think you have to give a bigger monetary gift to the one that you didn't go to.
1: And eighth grade, well, you know.
0: Yeah, it's going to happen again for her. Wait a minute.
2: Right.
0: I expect she's going to graduate from high school.
2: That's what Hanson was saying. You know.
0: Hey, thanks a lot, buddy.
1: Have a good day.
0: Have a great weekend. Yeah, and just get her a nice fat gift, right?
2: That's what I'm saying.
0: Yeah. Buy her off. I mean, aunts can do that. Parents, no. Right?
2: Yeah, but aunts should do that.
0: I won't be able to make it, but I have a $500 shopping spree.
2: Whoa!
0: See? Throw cash at the problem. No, I don't think she's that type. 622-1079.
2: She wants to be at both. That's it. She's torn. I mean, she's a good aunt, right? She wants to do both.
0: Absolutely. But the comments we're getting is, it's a joke. Eighth grade graduation. I mean, yes, we need to encourage kids and keep them in school and reward them and stuff. But
2: I remember elementary school, like, award ceremonies that were in the middle of the day. I remember because they'd have these folding chairs set up in the cafeteria. And they were at 11 o'clock in the morning. There were very few parents. But if your child was getting something that was, you know, a big award, they would let you know. Your child is going to receive something tomorrow. The ceremony should take no more than 30 minutes. Like, they would send something out.
0: From the photos we've seen, though, the eighth grade one is... It's as elaborate as
2: that's how this is all new
0: this,
2: to me. None of my
0: sixth grade, we had that, and I fully support that during the day, during the school day. Yeah. If some parents can make it, great, honor the kids. Hey, great job. Puts the 7 years in with kindergarten, right?
2: Yeah. It was a good, I don't know, you'd go and they'd have little things in it. And if they never missed a day of school, Kim Lindelof would show up and have a little bag and give them a. No, I'm serious. It was a thing.
0: No, that's awesome.
2: And they'd get attendance
0: award.
2: Oh, what was the Amazon?
0: Kindle.
2: They'd get a Kindle.
0: That's great.
2: And a little bag with little treats in it.
0: There you go.
2: It was cute.
0: Eighth grade, I mean, they only went another couple of years. I mean, I know it's another benchmark, but seven, yeah. When you're a little kid, important. But eighth, it should not be any more recognition than sixth, right?
2: I guess.
0: I mean, they're tough years, I suppose, but it's, again, just 2 years.
2: That started after me. I mean, I don't remember doing that when I...
0: 622-1079, your thoughts on eighth grade graduations and whether the aunt should prioritize the eighth grade one because she's so close with the niece. You know, the nephew loves him, proud of him. But he's, like, independent. He's not going to, his feelings aren't going to be hurt. But the parents, they're thinking, what? You might want to give a little love to your nephew, and this is a big achievement. Let's see. Go to the high school graduation. Just explain to the niece that throughout her high school years, she'll be there for. Go to the high school graduation. Just explain to the niece that throughout her high school years, she'll be there for her.
2: Well, that's good.

0: the next 4 years.
1: Mm-hmm. I don't have to divide my time anymore.
0: Yeah. And a shopping spree.
1: Yeah. That'll take right. care. Don't forget that. TJ Maxx. Here we go.
0: 622-1079.
1: I'd love money. To hear. There you go. It solves everything, doesn't it?
0: Love to hear from teachers, too. I guess there was at least one or maybe a couple of graduations last night. How do you feel
1: we
0: about
1: gotta be. They got to be almost over, right? This has got to be the end of the.
0: Yeah, it's pretty much it. I think Gardner's the 13th tomorrow.
1: Nope, yeah.
0: Yeah, we're wrapping them up here. 622.
1: My gosh, summer is finally coming.
0: Again, from teachers, how do you feel? Is it essential to have these, you know, we're kind of poking fun at it.
1: Or fifth grade graduations or, you know, any of these.
0: Yeah, your thoughts on that? 622-1079.
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1: Oh, Hanson. 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
0: Oh, yeah, pets. I got it.
1: There will be giveaways, kids' activities, and the Gouda Boys food truck will be there.
0: And how about this? We'll bring in some tickets to Billy Idol to toss into the raffle that's going on.
1: Ooh, nice. There will be special guests Saturday and Sunday. 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
8: I'm CBS 13 meteorologist Hannah Sheehy. Another humid day in store with a foggy start. Some showers and thunderstorms are possible across the interior through the afternoon time. We'll see some pockets of sunshine around the 70s along the coastline and 80s inland. Overnight, showers and thunderstorms continue with our lows dropping into the upper 50s with a sunny weekend in store.
0: A great weekend in store here. Morning Mix, Jane Desiree. Last day for one teacher at Coney. Get some advice from her on our little survey here in the Morning Mix. It's 20 after 6. Good morning.

0: Good morning. Let's go back to the phone here. Talk to a teacher, 622-1079, trying to rank which is the bigger priority for this aunt, the eighth grade graduation of her niece, who she's very close with, spends a lot of time with her. They go to lunch together. They do shopping, and she confides in her. I mean, there's a special relationship there, a bond that she doesn't necessarily have with her mom. Then there's the nephew who's 18 and graduating from high school, and she loves him and is proud of him. But, you know, it's a tough spot. So let's go over here. Good morning. How are you?
1: It's the last day of school. I'm doing great.
0: All right. Yes. Congrats.
2: Yes.
0: You did it.
1: I did it. We all did it.
2: Mm-hmm. Oh, my God. Was this, of your career, was this like one of the hardest years?
0: Of course. Every year gets harder, right?
1: Every year gets harder. This was a hard year, but you know what? I'm 36 years in. Wow. I'm coasting at this point. I'm getting closer and closer to retirement.
0: If that helps get you through, you coast, baby.
1: Yeah. Hey.
0: Yeah.
1: Hey, it's a goal at this point.
0: Right. So what do you think about eighth grade graduations?
1: Well, that's why I was calling in. Eighth grade graduation is important. I get it. It's a rite of passage. They're going into high school. But the kid that's graduating from high school has done the whole gamut. They need to celebrate him in a big way. I would go to that graduation. And just like the other people were saying, celebrate the little girl a different way. Have a party for her or take her for something special and do something only with her. And if she doesn't understand it, then she is pretty much going to have to get over it. That's where
0: she shouldn't be graduating eighth grade if she doesn't understand it at this stage, right? She doesn't have the capacity to cope. 13.
1: Well, she doesn't understand it, is what I'm saying. I mean, she might understand if she's told the right way, not
0: right.
1: Just, oh, well, I'm not going to your graduation.
0: I got
1: but
0: you.
1: If there's a very nice explanation to it with the promise of something cool to happen afterwards, I think she might be okay.
0: That's right.
2: Yeah, that is cool.
0: 13, they can still be bribed. Okay, great.
1: Yeah.
0: Thanks.
1: Any kid can still be bribed.
0: Yeah. Yeah, you live it. You have to probably do some of that negotiating, right?
2: I hope today goes quickly for you.
0: Yes, congrats.
1: Thank you.
0: Take care.
1: Bye, guys.
0: Great weekend. Teachers, they get it. Yeah, it's so much more than I do. And you've pointed it out before. One 13-year-old may be mature, yet another one cannot handle.
2: Maybe not.
0: Something like that. It just depends. Yeah. And
2: but you have to sometimes, this is how you learn. These are things that happen. These are decisions she's going to have to make in her life. I mean, you know, remember when you had to decide between this friend and this friend to do something?
0: Right.
2: You know? You had to decide. This is where auntie is. I don't know. Mm-hmm.
0: But pretty much overwhelmingly in favor of going to the senior graduation, just take care of her in a different way.

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0: Now, what you need to know this morning with Jay and Desiree.
2: Elliot Cutler's back in jail again, accused of violating probation for the sixth time. According to the Bangor Daily News, Cutler's attorney said that based on the information he had, Cutler was arrested for failing to sign a probation treatment plan document, which he says included inconsistencies with what the court had ordered in his last hearing. The 2010 and 2014 candidate for governor pleaded guilty to possessing child sexual abuse material in 2023 and has been out of jail since. Bangor man has pleaded guilty to killing his 10-year-old son, Braxton Smith, changing his plea just days before his trial was set to begin. The boy died in February 2024 after suffering months of abuse and neglect. This according to court records. Earlier this week, 35-year-old Joshua Smith has pleaded guilty of depraved indifference murder. Braxton's mother has already pleaded guilty to manslaughter for her role in his death. The boy's grandmother is also charged with depraved indifference murder. Her trial expected to begin next week. President Trump signs an order to reopen parts of three Pacific Marine National Monuments along with a protected area off the New England coast to commercial fishing. Conservationists worry about potential danger and damage to fragile ecosystems. The president says the move will boost the American fishing industry and help lower seafood prices. Now here's a check on the forecast.
3: Another humid day is in store with a foggy start. We'll see some pockets of sunshine through the afternoon, but there's also the chance for some showers and thunderstorms moving across the interior. 70s along the coastline and 80s inland. Overnight, showers and thunderstorms continue with our lows dropping into the upper 50s with a sunny weekend in store.
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4: Well, good morning. Jane Desiree here. A few more comments on the situation with the aunt and which graduation to go to. People are saying just flip a coin. It's pretty much a toss-up because she's got the strong relationship with the eighth grader. But it's quote-unquote just eighth grade. Rock, paper, scissors. Best out of three. Child that wins, get the aunt. Yeah, that's right. Or flip a coin with the kids.
5: Yeah, let's do it, guys.
4: Right,
5: so. I want to be at both places.
4: It's not as clear as I thought.
5: And there's really no way she can do both, because you know me. I got a kid in Farmington playing basketball in one game. I got a kid in Waterville doing another one. You figure out a way.
4: Oh, yeah, well, I do. Andrea says, go to the high school graduation, do the FaceTime for the eighth grade one.
5: Yeah.
4: Be
5: I'm
4: there.
5: Smart, too, with technology,
4: yeah.
5: Right? You can.
4: Either in one way. But yeah, you're the super mom who somehow can be in both places at one time.
5: I did it for a bit. It happened, right? You have two kids. You have multiple kids. Parents have had to choose.
4: Oh, even worse if it's a parent or a step parent. Imagine that one.
5: Yeah.
4: How do you choose that?
5: You try to do both. You know, you try.
4: You bust halfway.
5: Yeah, especially if it was an away game, and I felt like a lot of parents weren't going to make it. You know, I didn't want to not be represented, so I would jam out for at least the beginning part.
4: Mm-hmm.
5: You know.
4: But now it's the post of the night, Desiree. I saw the Def Leppard t-shirt, and I'm like,
5: well, I'm trying to think.
4: Nothing else exists on the feed when I saw that.
5: Well, concerts in high school, like a lot of people, like now kids, I don't know that they're going to a lot of concerts in high school. Like, I feel like we went to a lot.
4: Well, let's make that happen. Get some young people in to see some of these rock shows, because I have been talking to moms over the past couple of weeks about their kids' interest in their music, and they said my kids are totally into Foreigner, Def Leppard,
5: ZZ Top.
4: Yes, so the kids want to go to these shows. 622-1079. The post of the night is going to be your concert shirt. The ultimate high school flex was coming in the next morning after a concert. And it was often like a Thursday night, as I recall. U2, The Police, Huey Lewis.
5: I feel like here, we never got the weekend shows. Like, we always had the midweek in Maine. It wasn't a big... I always felt that way. You know, they were at the Portland Expo, or, you know, you'd have to travel a little bit. But still, we always got the midweek shows.
4: Right.
5: The cities,
4: the large
5: cities
4: markets
5: got big weekend, you know, and events, which I guess makes sense.
4: And that happened in Hartford, too. It wasn't always during the week, but I remember a couple of big shows because they'd be in Boston or New York and they'd play Hartford.
5: So we'd go in the midweek and...
4: Yeah. Pat Benatar, let's see. Oh, Prince, the Jackson's Victory Tour. Now, these shows were coming through during the 80s, and most of them just sat in envy because the kids come back the next day with the shirts. And these are little kids. I mean, this is like fifth, sixth grade. I think I was in fifth grade for the police, the three-quarter sleeve police.
5: Like baseball tee?
4: The hell was the album? Yeah, like a baseball tee. I guess that was...
5: That's cool.
4: Yeah, that was probably my favorite concert shirt. I can't remember what tour it was. It had to be Synchronicity, maybe. 622-1079, the concert t-shirt that you were proud to wear when you were in high school. And the kids are probably wearing them today. We see Zeppelin out there. We see Queen, Pink Floyd. I see them for sale at Kohl's.
5: Oh, yeah. Target has a line. And
4: yep,
5: all kinds of stuff.
4: Yep, Target does have a lot of.
5: I wore a Stone shirt yesterday.
4: That's right. Printed tees. All right, give us the band t-shirt. 622-1079, the one you wore in high school.
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4: Looking for those t-shirts you had in high school. Even if you didn't go to the concert, what was your go-to band t-shirt? 622-1079. Yeah,
5: whose merchandise were you sporting?
4: Yeah, we were just thinking about some of those 80s acts. And who had the best, most colorful, loudest t-shirt back then? I think the Jacksons one. I want to say it was that Victory Tour, sponsored by Pepsi. Very loud.

0: And this is great. Tell me when you were in high school without telling me.
1: Right.
0: Explain your band shirt.
1: Mm-hmm.
0: And Doobie Brothers from 1975.
1: Oh, cool.
0: Good morning, Def Leppard and Poison.
1: Cool.
0: My high school t-shirt jams. Van Halen for Unlawful Carnal Knowledge. OU812. Remember that one? Thank you, Ben. 622-1079. Desiree made a good point that at least for Central Maine, you didn't have any options to go get concert shirts or get band shirts. Like today, you can get them freaking anywhere.
1: Yeah. Right. They
0: probably sell, get them at Walgreens or whatever.
1: Old Navy sells them.
0: Right. Yeah. $8
1: I mean?
0: Or whatever.
1: Yeah.
0: Like you pointed out. Target has a big
1: That's
0: table,
1: where I got my
0: though.
1: Rolling Stone shirt. Was at Old Navy. I paid $5
0: for
1: it.
0: Yeah. $5.
1: Yeah.
0: But you had to go to the concert, or somebody you knew had to bring one back from the show in order to get a concert
1: t-shirt.
0: It
1: felt like that. They had that little poster section that you could get posters and stuff at Kmart. I remember that, but I don't remember concert shirts.
0: Don't.
1: Not like a, with the tour dates on the back, yeah. You know, it would have the.
0: Absolutely. That was the big flex there.
1: Yeah.
0: On the back of the shirt, all the cities, and I went to that one. Spencer Gifts, I remember. Having Nirvana shirts and stuff.
1: Hot Topic.
0: Guns N' Roses. Hot Topic had concert
1: t-shirts.
0: They
1: had some stuff like that. Yeah, they would have bands, cool bands that were represented in there.
0: All right. Who went to the Auburn Mall? There had to be a store. There were local shops in the mall, kind of like the Newburyport Comics place, would have.
1: Well, I was thinking, this was before... Bull Moose would have been a place that might have had stuff like that. Record Connection, and I'm thinking in Waterville.
0: Yeah.
1: Strawberries, like a record store maybe would have had something like that.
0: The record stores, yeah, absolutely. I remember a few small racks of shirts when it was Strawberries, but there was one other one, Record Town. I'm trying to think what was in the mall in Connecticut. I'm sure I've got at least one.
1: Somebody will text you. You got some Connecticut folks here. They'll text you in.
0: Is there a Coconuts?
1: I don't know. Coconuts is Strawberries, I remember.
0: Yeah.
1: Mm, all this fruit talk. Are you taking me out for grapefruit this morning or what?
0: Tower, of course. What?
1: Yeah. He's looking it up. Coconut.
0: Yeah.
1: Hot fit.
0: Coconut Records. That was a label of records.
1: JCPenney might have had some of that later on when they did their teen section, when they did the young adult or juniors, once they had juniors.
0: Oh, yeah. Of course.
1: They might have had a couple of, graphic tees.
0: Because they're a little hipper than Zare.
1: Yeah. Not necessarily concert shirts, I guess. But
0: a little hipper than Sears.
1: Yeah.
0: Ames wouldn't have had them, right? I'm trying to think back to your...
1: Mm. I remember that there.
0: There's a Coconuts record store right there.
1: Oh, no, never even heard of it.
0: Mm-hmm. But I don't think that was in the mall. But Camelot, remember that one? No? Didn't have that in the mall?
1: I don't remember that either.
0: 622-1079. Now we're... what I do. Move down. Where did you buy your CDs and tapes? 622-1079. And the post of the night, what was the band shirt you flexed with in high school? Morning, man.

0: Good morning. 107.9 The Mix. We're just thinking about the message there. Treat you better than that man can. And Emily has not gotten that song from me. Maybe I should be more romantic. I do like that song.
1: It is. I like that song, too.
0: Yeah. Shawn Mendes, Morning Mix, Jay and Desiree. Yeah, I got to be more romantic. But I tend to be romantic through the past, through reminiscing, right?
1: I see nothing but romance. When I think of Hanson, that's just the first thing I think of. What a romantic guy.
0: Before we get to the not-so-impossible question, so you can win concert tickets to those shows, like we're talking about, ZZ Top, Mumford & Sons. We got tickets left for Mumford, right? That's next week. This better check that.
1: I will check. I'm not sure. I think so.
0: Okay. 62107 now. We're asking you what band shirt you wore in high school.
2: So I actually never went to a concert until I was in my 20s, so I didn't have any concert t-shirts in high school.
0: That's what we were suspecting.
2: I don't own any concert t-shirts, but I've made a couple because I have a cricket.
0: You made a couple? Good for you.
2: I made some shirts to like wear to the show.
1: Oh, that's awesome.
0: Like then the Price is Right, right? You make your shirts and you're contested.
2: But I made one for like the Shania Twain concert last year, and I got to go to the Backstreet Boys concert, which that one was high on my list in high school.
0: Yeah.
1: Oh, that's awesome.
2: My Backstreet Boys shirt says, I was supposed to marry a Backstreet Boys.
0: Oh, that's
1: cute. I love that.
0: You're a creative one.
1: That's good. I need more of that. I wish I had some of that.
0: Oh, so cool. Thanks for sharing that with us.
1: Yes, I love it. Yeah, never stop doing that.
2: Friday, guys.
0: You have a great weekend.
1: God, I hope she keeps doing that forever. Like, that's so cool.
0: Sounds like you're gonna cry.
1: I was just it's so emotional. I want some of that. I want to be creative like that.
0: 62107.9. Some of the most popular concert shirts that I see now include Queen, Pink Floyd. These kids are wearing it. I think it's so cool. Def Leppard, especially the Pyromania one that you posted. That's where this is coming from, the post of the night. Look at that smug kid with his hair parted down the middle.
1: Yeah.
0: That fresh Def Leppard t-shirt. 62107.9. Not so impossible question next.

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2: Are you a difficult woman?
3: Yes. Really? You have to ask that? Obviously, I'm not.
2: Difficult.
3: You're the difficult woman in this relationship.
2: Why do you have to sling it back at me? Why am I so difficult?
3: It's just the truth. Let's ask the listener. Side question.
2: Forget it.
3: No, you don't want to. You can't handle the truth.
2: No, it's not the truth. It's just piling on. Okay. Got to talk about traits of difficult women here for the not-so-impossible question.
3: Deeper and deeper all the time.
2: But first, let's talk about it. Did you look it up, Desiree?
3: What?
2: Huh. So who was paying attention 3 minutes ago? We were talking about the concert tickets. Mumford and Sons.
3: We do have tickets. You said, did you look it up? Which thing? The Hot Topic thing? I mean, we're looking up lots of Caldors. I was looking up lots of things in this segment.
2: I had just said, going to the not-so-impossible question, we're going to give away tickets. The most recent thing I said was about concert.
3: It could have been anything.
2: So,
3: honey, you're
2: number one difficult woman, she doesn't listen to me.
3: You say a lot. You go on a lot of things, okay? I feel like I'm keeping up pretty well. I know the answer to the question, yes, we have Mumford and Sons.
2: We have Mumford & Sons, ZZ Top.
3: Motley Crue, Men at Work. Really should look at Lord Huron, because it's also coming up.
2: Okay. She's got your choices for you.
3: And Lil Wayne.
2: 622-1079. According to 11% of men.
3: Oh, really?
2: What?
3: So 11% of men.
2: Mm-hmm. Say that their wife or girlfriend, their partner, is difficult in this way. 622-1079. Oh, that's so good. It's got to be more than that. It is impossible for me. I cannot find a way to wake Emily up where she doesn't get PO'd at me. And forget it. If she had a dream that I was cheating or doing something inappropriate. Oh. And there's been... Does it have to dream it's happening? No, come on. I don't do anything to hurt that woman. 622-1079. So 11% of men, but 1 out of 10 men say, this is one of the difficult traits of the woman in my life. She's difficult in this way. 622-1079.
3: Okay, fine.
2: That's great, though. It's too good of an answer.
3: Stop it.
2: She's impossible to wake up.
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9: I'm Jeff Peterson, CBS 13 News. Ballots from across the state are now in Augusta and under the watch of armed state police. They'll undergo a ranked choice tabulation starting this afternoon. No candidate, neither primary for governor or the Democratic primary for the 2nd Congressional District, got more than 50% of the vote, so they'll all head to a ranked choice runoff. A judge is siding with Maine Secretary of State, who invalidated a referendum question involving transgender students. Secretary of State Schinavello says two paid out-of-state petition circulators, forged signatures, left petitions unattended, and failed to certify that they would follow Maine law. A group behind the referendum plans to appeal the ruling to the Maine Supreme Judicial Court. A Maine man who killed his brother and was later found not criminally responsible by reason of insanity has asked to be released from state custody. Justin Butterfield has filed a petition for modified treatment release in Augusta Superior Court. If granted, the petition would allow Butterfield to be released into the community. Authorities say Butterfield killed his brother on Thanksgiving Day in 2022. Court documents say investigators found a screwdriver and hypodermic needles sticking out of the victim's body. Butterfield told authorities he believed his brother was the Terminator. A hearing is scheduled for July 17th. Now here's a check on the forecast.
10: Another humid day is in store with a foggy start. We'll see some pockets of sunshine through the afternoon, but there's also the chance for some showers and thunderstorms moving across the interior, 70s along the coastline and 80s inland. Overnight, showers and thunderstorms continue with our lows dropping into the upper 50s with a sunny weekend in store.
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2: Well, you weren't being difficult. You're actually helping.
3: I'm never. I'm always helping.
2: 622-1079. Not so impossible question. 11% of guys say the woman in their life difficult in this way. What's the trait? 622-1079 to win.

0: Well, thanks for letting me know. All right. I've got some stuff to work on, too. 622-107. I talk about traits of difficult women. Hey, we'll no sooner than hear a few calls here, it'll be turned back around on the guys. So 622-107.9. Well, to put it your way, 89% of men believe that, no, it's not going to work. I have to go the difficult way. 11% of men believe that the woman in their life has this difficult, challenging trait. What is it? 622-1079.
1: How about decision making?
2: What are we going to eat?
0: Decisive.
2: Yes.
0: Yes. It is great. It is on there, but not difficult in decision making. Try it again. Thank you.
1: Thank you.
0: All right. Oh, so many challenges. Let's go over here.
2: Really?
0: Mix, good morning.
2: I'm not the one with the challenges.
3: Good morning.
0: Hey, what you got for us?
3: How about helping cleaning?
0: They don't clean? They don't take out the trash?
2: That's good.
0: Mm-hmm.
2: Well, it's only 11%, so.
0: Yeah, exactly.
2: That means 89%.
0: Do it, and the guys aren't.
2: Right.
0: Okay. Thank you, Trey.
2: That does make sense.
0: Yeah, that's a valid answer.
2: Yeah, that's the way to look at this.
0: Mm-hmm.
2: 90% of women are not difficult in this way.
0: Right. All right, let's spit it. Well, it's 89% of women are not difficult in this way. Okay, I like that. That's a glass half full look at it.
2: Well, that's the difference between you and me.
0: But the way it was surveyed, it was, quote, difficult women, unquote.
2: Oh, I'm sure that's what drew you in.
0: I'm living it.
2: You know what Hanson brought me for breakfast today? Fancy Feast. You know who's difficult? I brought him a chocolate chip cookie. Guess who brought who breakfast? I'm
0: going to
2: show
0: you a picture. Great. No, it just happened to be in my bag, so I just put it in front.
2: Right here, breakfast.
0: A little can of Fancy Feast.
2: We brought each other breakfast. Guess who brought who what?
0: Hello.
1: Hello.
0: What'd you got for us?
1: How about driving in a car?
0: Mmm.
2: Oh, because, yeah.
0: Right here. Because difficult.
2: Yeah, I'm driving.
0: Judgmental. Just
2: distracting all the time.
1: Absolutely.
0: Just unpleasant.
1: Slow down.
0: Passing.
1: Go faster.
0: Thank you. Don't eat while you're behind the wheel. You're too close to the rumble strip. It's gotten better, though. Thank you very much. And let's try here. Hey, good morning.
4: Hi. Is it cooking?
0: She's a terrible cook. Well, I wouldn't hold that against her. I mean, if she was pleasant in every other way, I could eat some of her terrible meatloaf.
2: Can you all imagine how he's looking at me right now?
0: If that was your only flaw. But no, she overachieves in that, so definitely not here. Thank you. Try it again.
4: Thank you.
0: Welcome. 622-1079. I almost forgot about this band t-shirt, this concert shirt, Journey.
2: Yeah.
0: Back to the question after Separate Ways, Morning Mix.

0: 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Jay and Desiree, it'll come soon. We'll be talking about the traits that make men difficult. But right now, we're talking about 11% of guys say the woman in their life, the woman they love, has this difficult trait. 622-1079 for the not-so-impossible question before we get back to the phone. Let's see. It's the last day of elementary school for Larissa this morning. Now my babies are both middle schoolers. Congratulations,
1: Larissa. Have a great last day.
0: Yeah. A happy Friday. And
1: she'll be doing like flips all the way in the school, you know, like back bends and all those things.
0: She's got some gymnastics skill. All right. Congrats to Gardner. They're graduating tomorrow, right? They have their graduation, I think, at the Civic Center tomorrow.
1: Yeah.
0: Yeah. Text us 622-1079. Love to do a shout out so you can join Larissa.
1: Mm-hmm.
0: And 622-1079 to answer the not so impossible question on the morning mix. Again, 11% of men say difficult traits. Yeah, I got a difficult woman when it comes to this.
2: Running late.
1: That's good.
0: More than 11%.
1: Timing is great.
0: Thanks very much. Appreciate it.
1: Yeah, that's excellent. You're way too smart.
0: And I'm glad the women are being good sports on this one. And we're not trying to be malicious here, but 11% of men say, hey, this makes her a difficult woman. This is one of the traits that makes her sometimes.
1: Yeah, only 11% of men. That's a nice way to say it.
0: We got on the text line, sent the direction. And that's really good. Now, you have a good sense of where you're going.
1: I do.
0: You don't need to even punch up a GPS, but
1: I do. I saved 10 girls from going the wrong way after Lollapalooza.
0: Into a lake. Down a rickety bridge.
1: You get to a turn. We were in Vermont, and we had to get home, and it would make sense that we would go one direction, but we actually had to go the opposite.
0: Desiree's telling a story, not a difficult

0: Hey, thanks a lot, man. We should have a bourbon together sometimes. All right. 622-107. I do want to hear your story.
1: I'm sorry. That time has passed.
0: Well, another one's ringing here, so.
1: Well, do it. Click on it. Push it.
0: No. We'll get it off the air. Have to listen to Bruno Mars. Pick you up a little bit.
1: Nah. I'm ready.
0: Call 622-107. I'll get right to you. Morning Mix.

0: 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Jay and Desiree and the Not-So-Impossible Question, 622-1079. I'm learning a lot.
1: No, really? You won't retain it. You might learn it, but it's going to be gone by Monday. But we'll see. Maybe this is it.
0: Quiz me on Monday. Yeah. This is the Not-So-Impossible Question. I'm picking up some stuff here at 622-1079, especially from the ladies about... difficult trades. 11% of guys say, this could be one of the things that makes my partner a difficult woman. 622-1079. What kind of trade are we looking for here? And we're back in just a couple of minutes on the Morning Mix.
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11: I'm CBS 13 meteorologist Hannah Sheehy. Another humid day in store with a foggy start. Some showers and thunderstorms are possible across the interior through the afternoon time. We'll see some pockets of sunshine around the 70s along the coastline and 80s inland. Overnight, showers and thunderstorms continue with our lows dropping into the upper 50s with a sunny weekend in store.
12: Beautiful. So we had a threat of showers for the first half of Saturday until they updated the forecast. And now, sunny Saturday and Sunday.

0: yeah, yeah. Ooh.
1: I'm joking. Don't worry about me. That fancy feast didn't go down right.
2: It was in my bag. I don't know how it got in there. I grabbed the Hannaford bag to bring in my healthy breakfast. And there's a little can at the bottom.
1: Oh, how's that going, by the way?
2: It's going very well.
1: Okay, well, tell us. You want to talk about it?
2: Oh, after we get the answer to the question.
1: You
2: at 7:30.
1: This is big news.
2: I don't think it's that big. Let me do it on Monday.
1: Well, I can tell you that it is. And to many women that are struggling and working at this, that is huge.
2: Okay. Well, then we'll talk about it.
1: What?
2: I'm not, like, super into bragging about progress on things, but I am proud of the people who helped me with this, so I will do it for them on Monday because I weigh in on Sunday. So, okay.
1: Well, I can tell now.
2: Look at you. You've got plenty to brag about. Mm-mm. I mean, really.
1: Oh, please.
2: Okay.
1: That's that game I was talking about. Mm-hmm.
2: We do need to go into the news real quick here, and then we got to get the winner here for the not-so-impossible question, so we can get into the $1,000 minute plus the bonus jackpot, which is at $1,740. Oh, I've got to get a winner today. But we need to know, 11% of men say that the woman in their life, their partner, has this, we'll call it difficult trait, 622-1079. Tell us what it is so we can give the concert tickets to shows like Mumford & Sons and ZZ Top.
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5: Elliot Cutler's back in jail again, accused of violating probation for the sixth time. According to the Bangor Daily News, Cutler's attorney said that based on the information he had, Cutler was arrested for failing to sign a probation treatment plan document, which he says included inconsistencies with what the court had ordered in his last hearing. The 2010 and 2014 candidate for governor pleaded guilty to possessing child sexual abuse material in 2023 and has been out of jail since. Bangor man has pleaded guilty to killing his 10-year-old son, Braxton Smith, changing his plea just days before his trial was set to begin. The boy died in February 2024 after suffering months of abuse and neglect. This according to court records. Earlier this week, 35-year-old Joshua Smith has pleaded guilty of depraved indifference murder. Braxton's mother has already pleaded guilty to manslaughter for her role in his death. The boy's grandmother is also charged with depraved indifference murder. Her trial expected to begin next week. President Trump signs an order to reopen parts of three Pacific Marine National Monuments along with a protected area off the New England coast to commercial fishing. Conservationists worry about potential danger and damage to fragile ecosystems. The president says the move will boost the American fishing industry and help lower seafood prices. Now here's a check on the forecast.
6: Another humid day is in store with a foggy start. We'll see some pockets of sunshine through the afternoon, but there's also the chance for some showers and thunderstorms moving across the interior, 70s along the coastline and 80s inland. Overnight, showers and thunderstorms continue with our lows dropping into the upper 50s with a sunny weekend in store.
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2: Actually, all I have to do is tell you you can't do it and to prove me wrong. You will go through with it. So I'm going to say you can't stop talking about food. And bang, I'll never talk about it again. That's just one of your choice. You're all or nothing.
1: Food. Something we need to survive. You're right. I should just give it all up.
2: Oh, we're talking about Elliot Cutler there. Another violation. It wasn't, you know, serious, but he's just, you know, making these boneheaded moves. He's crying for help, probably.
1: So he needs supervision when he searches the web. Is there like a person?
2: Yeah.
1: Is there like a thing on his computer?
2: There are two people, I guess, he was assigned to watch him when he's on the internet. I mean,
1: so
2: imagine having the job of watching.
1: Who pays for this? He does?
2: I don't know. I'm sure the state has some arrangement. But the point...
1: Give the guy a library card and let him get books in the old days. I don't know.
2: That's a good solution. But the point was, you're like, this poor guy, he can't help himself.
1: No, I didn't say that. You said that. Nice try, Buster. My New Year's resolution, I'm still going strong with it.
2: Well, you were going down that path.
1: No, you.
2: I knew you were.
1: You said that's what I said. Yeah. Okay, let's see.
2: The
1: where
2: guy
1: you go
2: is
1: from
2: so
1: here.
2: Impulsive. There's just so. Just take him out of a situation where he is going to be tempted.
0: you can, I am sure, like a couple of days with you, you'll knock that out of him. I'm sure you've got the ability to.
1: I mean,
0: you have some ways.
1: I got to know how this works. Now that you've talked about it, does he have two? He has two people that stand there every time he.
0: It's his wife and somebody else that has reporting? To be monitoring. I'm sure she has to.
1: Okay.
0: She has a moral
1: mandated report
0: and state obligation to do that. I don't know. I haven't invested in that story.
1: Well, seem pretty.
0: But hearing, hearing
1: you
0: for
1: to
0: the
1: know a lot.
0: Sixth time, this guy has broken his rules of his probation. Yeah, it's a big cry for help. And all I can say is, if anyone I know, you can straighten him out.
1: Because I can quit things. Just
0: yeah. Except talking about food. Now she will. We have to go back to the question and get our answer here for the concert ticket, 622-1079. Difficult traits in women. According to these guys, 11% of them say, yeah, my wife, girlfriend, partner possesses this difficult trait.
7: Good morning.
0: Hey.
7: Is it giving them space?
0: Giving them space or threatening?
1: Oh, no.
0: You've said
1: difficult
0: that to me.
1: At this. Like, she wants to get to the solution. He's like, I need a minute, not right now. And she's like, oh, no, we got to do this now.
7: Right.
1: Thank you.
0: She gets women.
1: I get all the things.
0: But I also get, I'll give you your space. That's one of her lines. I heard that when you were given that space thing. Emily's like, I'll give you your space. I hate that. I'm sorry.
1: Because you're...
0: thank you very much.
1: Thank you. That was an excellent answer.
0: Yes, wonderful. Mm-hmm. Oh, no, you got it.
1: But it's too good. That was too good of an
0: that
1: answer.
0: That stung when I heard her say that. I live that. If we're having a disagreement, she'll text me. I'll just give you your space. Mm. Mix, good morning.
8: Loud sleeper.
0: Loud sleeper. I could live with it.
1: Long as she doesn't... a good snore.
0: As long as
1: soft
0: she doesn't
1: snore.
0: Wake up and blame me for the dream she had. Something I did to her in her dream. She can never find me in the dream. Of course, I'm flirting with women. Maybe
1: you
0: even
1: are.
0: Going further.
1: Mm-hmm. He is a flirt, this guy.
0: Thank
1: I've
0: you.
1: Seen him in action.
0: Very much. Game's getting better, right?
1: It is.
0: That's all I'm doing is practice.
1: Point today.
0: Hey, good morning.
8: Morning. Do you have the correct answer?
1: We don't. What do you think it is?
8: Is it her competitiveness?
0: Oh, brutal. Oh, my gosh. That is great.
1: Or I guess that could go either way or lack thereof. Like if they're on a team, like a cornhole team or something, and she's mm-hmm. not pulling at her weight or not, you know.
8: Oh, yeah.
1: That would also be a thing. But that's good.
0: We just had a moment here where...
1: Well, you had a moment.
0: We compete in everything here. I was trying to justify why I went to the woman first on the phone before the man. And she has me all figured out. And I'm...
1: Of course I do.
0: Literally explaining to you.
1: What am I? Literally?
0: Explaining to you that the woman was waiting a little bit longer than the guy. I should go to her first. And she just could not let go.
1: The
0: why?
1: Guy called first.
0: The guy got... Maybe it was you.
1: It
0: got
1: was.
0: Disconnected.
1: Yeah. He left you on hold. He left you hanging. No wonder you got disconnected. He hung up because he knows.
0: I did. Oh, no. She's straight up lying
1: you know
0: here.
1: You hang up and you call back every time
0: she
1: puts you on hold.
0: She says I favor women, but I should.
1: He does.
0: Because right now we're kind of knocking women, so I have to lift them up in
1: right.
0: every way
1: it's
0: I can.
1: Hanson's
0: so
1: lifting up women all the time. That's what he does. I know he raises me up, puts me on a pedestal.
0: Ew.
8: He's a man for the women. I love it.
0: Thanks a lot, buddy. That's a great answer.
8: Thanks a lot, guys.
1: You should consult. You should be like a guy that goes around and helps other men. You know, got bad game. Need to work on your game. Hanson here.
0: Okay. Going into consulting. 622-1079. Let's try here. Got to get our answer. Good morning.
9: Hey, good morning.
1: What's your guess?
0: What do you got for us?
9: Sorry, I didn't even hear the question.
0: Oh, all right. 11% of guys say that their partner, the woman in their life, has this difficult trait. What is it?
9: Oh, my.
0: You could be living this.
9: Mine is, I'm going to say temperature regulation.
0: So
1: Oh, is that good? That's too good. That has to be too good.
0: Yeah.
1: Because
0: she's always cold or always hot.
1: Yeah, right. Yeah. Not what you are, whatever that is.
0: Excellent.
1: That Not is really
0: it,
1: good.
0: But it's the first time it came up. I'm so glad you brought it up. Thank you.
1: Yeah, that's good.
2: All right.
0: Mix, good morning.
1: Like right now, my fingers are freezing. Good morning.
0: It's perfect. Finally perfect in here. 72 degrees. Hello there.
10: How's it going?
0: Better now?
1: What was that?
0: Nice to meet you. She wanted me to check her fingers with temperature.
1: That's so weird.
0: I'm like, all right.
1: Yeah, you're
0: all
1: enough.
0: Set. You're all
1: done
0: set now.
1: With that. Yeah.
0: What's your answer?
10: My guess is being too jealous or like whether it be with any female.
1: Oh.
10: Or
1: just,
0: how did it go this long without jealousy? Nobody said that. At least maybe on the text line they did.
1: Right.
0: So good. It is more than 11%.
1: Yep.
0: Thanks very much.
1: You're right, though. Nobody did say
10: it. No problem.
0: Take care. Bye-bye. What makes them, how it was put, difficult women? 11% of guys say this makes my partner a difficult woman. What does she do? 622-1079. Well, longer one than expected here, but we're still going to do the $1,000 minute. I am confident we'll get our answer next. Morning Mix. And it's

0: 1-800-522-1079. We must get our answer here on the Friday Not So Impossible question for the tickets. Mumford & Sons, ZZ Top, many other shows here. Waterfront Bangor, Main Savings Amphitheater, 622-1079. This is what some guys are saying is difficult about their partner. 11% of guys say this is a difficult trait. It makes them a difficult woman. 622-1079.
1: Is it can't end an argument?
0: Last word?
1: Or last word.
0: Mm-hmm.
1: Yeah.
0: I love it.
2: Yeah, you always have the last word.
0: I do not. Great answer. Not it. Thanks very much. It was higher than...
2: These always backfire on you.
0: Hello there.
1: Hello.
2: What's your guess?
1: I'm thinking shoes or fingernails.
0: Oh. Well, it's gross, but it's not difficult. This is a real challenge in the relationship. What I'm looking for here. Thanks very much. Mix, good morning. What do you think?
3: So it's what makes the woman difficult,
0: yeah,
3: correct?
0: Mm-hmm.
3: Is it that she can't take a compliment?
0: Oh.
2: Complimenting. That was my number two guess. I was like, that is a thing.
0: That is really good.
2: Right. She won't accept it. She, whatever. She just doesn't make it easy.
3: Right.
0: Yeah, she's got to shoot
2: That's
0: back
2: good.
0: With something. Oh, no, but my butt looks big.
2: Right.
3: Yeah.
0: Thanks a lot. Not it. Thanks. Great answer. That goes along with the constant reassurance.
2: draining.
0: Hey, good morning.
1: Good morning.
2: What'd you guess?
1: Complains about my appearance.
0: Ooh.
2: About your appearance.
0: Yeah. Why can't you ever dress like you have any pride or self-respect? Not it. Thanks very much. Have some pride in your appearance. Good morning.
4: Hi. Do you have an answer yet?
0: Not the right one. What do you think it is?
2: Mm-hmm.
4: Well, I was going to say that rearranging space.
2: Oh.
0: Yeah. Nothing, nothing can be settled.
2: More organized.
4: No, yeah. Everything's always moved around.
2: Mm-hmm. Yeah.
0: Mm-hmm. Yeah. Can't we just have some stability for a little bit before you got to go shake things up?
4: Well, you know, life's short. You got to stir it up.
0: It's true.
2: Make it more interesting.
0: I can't disagree there. Excellent Clearly. Answer. What we're looking for is about the past. Try it again.
4: All right. Thank you.
0: Thanks a lot. All right. May have to give another clue. Well, we haven't gotten exactly.
2: There it is.
0: Good morning.
5: Good morning.
0: What's your answer?
5: Hello?
2: What's your guess?
0: I think she can't hear us.
5: Hello?
0: Can yes. You hear me? Yes, I can hear you.
5: Oh, thank you. I'm sorry. My car, the phone is being
0: stinky.
5: Oh,
0: gotcha. What's your answer?
5: They don't let things go.
0: Okay. That is along the lines here. Do we, because of the constraints of time and it's a woman, do I just give it to her?
5: Yes, you do.
0: Well, since she said that, yeah, she wants to relitigate the past. A mistake he has made, she brings it up in the conversations, even if it's not related to what they're talking about. Well, you did this.
5: Yeah, that's exactly what I meant.
0: That's what she meant, see?
2: Mm-hmm.
0: Hey, you can relate sometimes.
2: Right.
5: I mean, I tried my best to,
0: to let things go.
5: Hold grudges and, you know, let
0: yeah.
5: things go.
0: Yeah. Yeah. 11% of guys say they won't move on from a mistake. And not even a big one. Not like cheating. I'm just talking like, you know, he left that milk out one time all night. And... Okay.
5: Your life is happier if you don't feel that way or act that way.
0: Excellent job. Who is this?
5: This is Miri in Booth Bay Harbor.
0: All right, Miri. Well, please hold. We're going to give you a choice of tickets here. The winner for the Not So Impossible question. Not letting go of an offense from the past makes her a difficult woman.
2: Mm-hmm.
0: Do you let go?
2: I let go sometimes, but I never forget. I have
0: well,
2: a
0: just
2: memory
0: by you saying that,
2: that is...
0: You haven't let go. If you say, I'll never bring it up, but I won't forget it.
2: Well, this is from a person that has 252 unread emails. Or he has emails he won't delete because he has to have them here to bring them up.
0: I do?
2: Yeah.
0: I have no idea what you're talking about.
2: Really?
0: No. Well, that's the answer. Thanks for playing the Not So Impossible question. And we have to play, birthdays right now. That's right. You ready? We have to play the Friday song right up here.
2: Happy birthday.
0: What you got?
2: Kendra Wilkinson and Dave Franco.
0: 40.
2: 41. Kenny Wayne Shepherd.
0: 56.
2: 49.
0: Why does he sound older? Blue on black. That's been on a long time.
2: Jenny Lee Harrison.
0: You tipped me off.
2: I did.
0: Not on her age, but that it was her birthday today.
2: What was her name on the show?
0: Was she Cindy. It was a C, I know.
2: Cindy.
0: Okay.
2: Or Terry. In between Chrissy and Terry, right?
0: There you go. The Cowgirl.
2: She was only on for like
0: tight jeans, like a leather vest sometimes. Cowgirl had.
2: Everybody had tight jeans on that.
0: Except
2: for Mr. Furley.
0: Okay, and the Ropers.
2: And Mrs. Roper.
0: Right. 61?
2: 68.
0: Wow.
2: Timothy Busfield.
0: Oh, we got more. I got to put this on pause.
2: Yeah, duh.
0: 71.
2: You know, many women, if you try to rush them, they take a minute. They slow things down.
0: All right, speaking of difficult women.
2: I'm just saying.
0: But you know we're late.
2: Just say that.
0: 71.
2: Okay, 69. And Marv Albert.
0: Yes, the guy who used to call the NBA on NBC before he bit a hooker's ass is
2: what?
0: 78.
2: 85.
0: Wow.
2: Happy birthday to Melissa Densmore, Gabriella Ruiz, Heather Betts, Melody Engelhart, Diane Chamberlain, Jennifer Poirier, Mike Williams, Mary Baldick, Paul Beegan. It's a weekend.
0: Yes.
2: I have weekend birthdays,
0: too. Get them in.
2: Corey Toothaker, Tiffany Welch, Renee Adams, Stacey Dixon, and Terry Lynn Wentworth. Happy birthday.
0: Happy birthday.

0: It's 7:53, and I blew it this morning.
1: Last day of school! Woo!
0: Yay! Congrats for a lot of folks, including Gardner. If you got some shout-outs, 622-1079.
1: Yeah, teachers, kids. Teachers, mostly teachers.
0: Yeah.
1: We you heard made from, it.
0: Called me teacher this morning. She's like, I'm just coasting through.
1: Yeah, dude, summer is right around the corner.
0: It was a rough year.
1: They got the countdown on their walls today. Yeah. 3 hours and 42 minutes to go.
0: So we got to do the $1,000 minute after our break here.
1: Yeah, we do.
0: We've got to get you a chance to win in the 8 o'clock hour for a change. I'm going to look at it as a positive change, right? Even though I blew it, I'm the one running late. People were saying that one of the traits is women always run late.
1: Well, you
0: in the relationship,
1: typically,
0: I'm the one.
1: The diva.
0: Okay, so we're doing the $1,000 minute coming up on the morning mix. Talk to me, talk to me. Jane Desiree for Friday morning.

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10: I'm Jeff Peterson, CBS 13 News. Ballots from across the state are now in Augusta and under the watch of armed state police. They'll undergo a ranked choice tabulation starting this afternoon. No candidate, neither primary for governor or the Democratic primary for the 2nd Congressional District, got more than 50% of the vote, so they'll all head to a ranked choice runoff. A judge is siding with Maine Secretary of State who invalidated a referendum question involving transgender students. Secretary of State Schinabello says two paid out-of-state petition circulators, forged signatures, left petitions unattended, and failed to certify that they would follow Maine law. A group behind the referendum plans to appeal the ruling to the Maine Supreme Judicial Court. A Maine man who killed his brother was later found not criminally responsible by reason of insanity, is asked to be released from state custody. Justin Butterfield has filed a petition for modified treatment release in Augusta Superior Court. If granted, the petition would allow Butterfield to be released into the community. Authorities say Butterfield killed his brother on Thanksgiving Day in 2022. Court documents say investigators found a screwdriver and hypodermic needles sticking out of the victim's body. Butterfield told authorities he believed his brother was the Terminator. A hearing is scheduled for July 17th. Now here's a check on the forecast.
11: Another humid day is in store with a foggy start. We'll see some pockets of sunshine through the afternoon, but there's also the chance for some showers and thunderstorms moving across the interior, 70s along the coastline and 80s inland. Overnight, showers and thunderstorms continue with our lows dropping into the upper 50s with a sunny weekend in store.
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0: Ah, yes. Time for the 80s and 90s at 8. And the $1,000 minute worth $1,740 coming right up. The Mix, Augusta Waterville. We start the 80s and 90s at 8 with one from the 90s and The Cure in our Friday song. Friday, I'm in love. Jane Desiree. Morning.
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2: Is it really Deb?
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2: Hi, Deb.
4: Hi.
2: You're on. It's your turn for the $1,000 Minute. Desiree, offer Deb some great Friday
3: Deb.
2: Morning advice here.
3: You've got 60 seconds to answer all 10 of Hanson's questions. You only get one answer per question. So once you say an answer, it's locked in and you cannot change it. But you can pass if you don't know the answer. And Hanson will move on to the next question. Good luck to you. I hope you win.
4: Thank you.
2: All right. Did we mention that it's $1,740 if you answer all 10 in 60 seconds correctly?
4: No freaking way.
2: Yeah.
4: Holy
2: yeah.
4: cow.
3: Big money.
2: I'm glad that's the word you chose to freaking.
4: Just said another one.
2: Yes, exactly. And you get a $50 gift card no matter what happens here to Palace Playland.
3: You do.
2: Okay. Before we start the timer, here is question number one. What animal's name means river horse in Greek? Hippopotamus or alligator?
4: Hippopotamus.
2: Two, name one place Desiree is sweating right now.
4: Her cap.
2: Three, if it's 8 a.m. now, what time will it be in 4 hours?
4: 12.
2: Four, true or false, some 3D printers use the mouth of dead mosquitoes as a nozzle.
4: True.
2: Five, what movie character had the tagline, I'll be back?
4: Arnold Schwarzenegger.
2: Six, what is one of the two fears that humans are born with?
4: Height.
2: Seven, what's Charlie's last name in Charlie and the Chocolate Factory?
4: Pass.
2: Eight, name one of the founders of Microsoft.
4: Jobs.
2: Nine, is Jared from Subway still in prison?
4: Yeah.
2: Okay. What? She said yes, right?
4: Yeah.
2: He's in for 15 years.
3: Yeah.
2: He's still in prison.
3: Yeah. Well,
2: you're talking about LA Cutler this morning. Why not throw in another perv?
3: We could be together.
2: Yeah, put them together. On an island. Okay.
3: Oh, no.
2: You did well. Did not get all 10, but we have the $50 gift card for you. Deb, thank you so much.
3: Thank you for playing with us today.
4: You're very welcome.
2: All right. You have a wonderful day, wonderful weekend. Enjoy the sun and the heat.
4: Oh, God. I don't like sweat.
2: You don't like sweat. Funny, Desiree's always complaining it's cold in here, yet she says she's sweating from her calf.
5: That last one about the chocolate factory, it was Charlie Buckets.
3: Buckets, yes!
2: Nice.
3: I love
2: that. Got a little help there. All right, thank you very much.
3: That's great.
5: Have a good one.
3: You too.
2: Bye-bye. Yeah, Desiree off the air said, did you say butt cheeks?
3: Yeah, my
2: calf.
3: I said underneath. Well, I'm wrapped up in a blanket. When we came in, it was like 58 degrees in here. It was really, really cold. And so
2: AC wasn't working. We had it all the way cranked down, and then they fixed it, and then nobody decided to take it off of 58 degrees. So it was set below 60. Right. And she wrapped herself up tight this morning. And then she just unveiled. She's got those sweat lines.
3: I stood up, and then I was like, whoa.
2: Well, we'll try to get on Monday for... Well, I don't know. Over $1,700 again.
3: Mm-hmm.
2: We'll do the math here in the morning mix in the 80s and 90s at 8. Desiree has a request coming up, right?
3: I do.
2: Out of the 90s.
3: Song I learned Hanson taught me.
2: Oh.
3: Wonderful. Another one.
2: Yes. Always learning on the morning mix.
3: It's important.
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0: 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Jay and Tessa Ray. One for Teresa here on the 80s and 90s today before we get to the three-way from the 90s. 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

0: 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Want your votes on one of these songs all the way back to 1990. And here it is. Billy Idol. Should be a fan favorite here, right?
1: I love this song.
0: Cradle Love.
1: I loved the video.
2: If it was a problem, yo, I'll solve it. 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
1: Winning.
0: Can't get enough.
1: Nope.
0: Just in Town in Bangor. Vanilla Ice.

0: And if you need shelter. Oh, I love that.
1: It is. You don't hear it very often, which is the whole thing.
0: That's
1: really
0: the point here, right? Mm-hmm. Mm-hmm. Guilty pleasure.
1: Yeah. Guilty, yep.
0: Yeah, and she changed her sound there. Put a little rock edge to it.
1: That was good. She still had the crimped hair, though, man.
0: Oh, I love it.
1: God, I love that.
0: All right, 622-1079. Taylor Dayne, I'll Be Your Shelter. Vanilla Ice, Ice Ice Baby, or Billy Idol. 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
14: I'm CBS 13 meteorologist Hannah Sheehy. Another humid day in store with a foggy start. Some showers and thunderstorms are possible across the interior through the afternoon time. We'll see some pockets of sunshine around the 70s along the coastline and 80s inland. Overnight, showers and thunderstorms continue with our lows dropping into the upper 50s with a sunny weekend in store.
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0: So we must play this. One of two requests for Desiree today, apparently. Steal My Sunshine. And Len on the 80s and 90s and 8s. Billy Idol does have the lead on the three-way.
1: Oh, yeah.
0: Mm-hmm. Morning Mix.

0: Got the 90s jams for Friday morning. 107.9 The Mix. The 80s and 90s at 8. Jane Tessa Ray. And this one you'll like.
1: Yes, I
0: Simpler do. Times. Firehouse, Don't Treat Me Bad. Morning Mix. Well,

0: Yeah.
1: Wow.
0: Firehouse. Mm. Got some range there. They still touring? They still around? That's a great song. Love of a Lifetime.
1: Oh, that one I just...
0: There's Don't Treat Me Bad from 1990. We're digging the 90s here, the early 90s especially. 1990 is a three-way. Billy Idol still has a one-vote lead, but Vanilla Ice is clawing back.
1: Yeah. Give it time.
0: So it is
1: a lot left,
0: between Vanilla Ice, Ice Ice Baby, and Billy Idol Rock the Cradle of Love. I guess I can slip in one more for you. Do you want that?
1: Yes!
0: Well,
1: I like the original.
0: It's beautiful this weekend. Original's incredible.
1: But Hanson introduced me to this.
0: But in the 90s, on the Bodyguard soundtrack.
1: Who knew?
0: This is Soul System. Lovely Day.
1: Enjoy it.
0: 80s and 90s at 8. Morning.

0: lovely weekend.
1: Morning Mix. That's a band called Soul System. I guess it was spun off of CNC Music Factory.
2: Sounded like it.
1: Yeah. And it's going to be a lovely day. Jay and Desiree playing the winner of the three-way coming up next for you. And we want to invite you to join us tomorrow, 11 o'clock.
2: That's correct.
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2: My gosh.
1: Have a good time there. I'm going to learn all about these exotic pets. And
2: maybe you'll go home with one.
1: Exactly. Maybe adopt one.
2: Today. It's going to be a lovely day.
1: Food truck. Phew. Concert tickets, Billy Idol tickets, giving you tomorrow morning.
2: Nice.
1: And Billy Idol has soared now. He is now way in the lead. So Billy Idol looks like he's going to win the three-way.
2: Winner.
1: Next in the Morning Mix. Hey, it's Jay and Desiree. Thank you for listening.
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0: Billy Idol,
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We are burying the showers overnight here. So tonight we've got some showers and fog. And tomorrow we thought we'd have showers lingering into the morning. But no, it looks like a great Saturday, 88 and sunny. Sunday, 86, mostly sunny. Sunday night's got the showers. And then Monday we'll be back to partly sunny skies. And 81, 75 on 107.9 The Mix in 1 hour of nonstop music for your workday.

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This morning, we're talking about bands like this: AC/DC, Def Leppard, Pearl Jam, Pink Floyd, Nirvana. All of those great concert shirts, those band shirts that you might have worn in high school. We wanted to hear which one you rocked the most in high school.

high school. Which one did you come back to high school from a concert the night before? Are you proud to wear? Flexing in it? 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

107.9 The Mix. Whenever we go on the road, we always bring concert tickets. So tomorrow, Fishtails Pet Emporium in Waterville on College Avenue. Got the Billy Idol tickets for you with 107.9 The Mix. I have me a-

0: 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Let's congratulate the Maine Criminal Justice Academy chosen Workplace of the Month with Camden National Bank. 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

0: Hey, Jay and Desiree here from the Morning Mix, and we're going to be petting on Saturday, June 13th?
1: Oh, Hanson. No, we're going to be at Fishtails Pet Emporium starting at 11 for their 5th anniversary.
0: Oh, yeah, pets. 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
0: 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We'll bring in some tickets to Billy Idol to toss into the raffle that's going on.
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0: Come see us Saturday the 13th starting at 11. 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
5: I'm CBS 13 meteorologist Hannah Sheehy. We could see a pop-up shower or thunderstorm as we head through the evening and overnight hours tonight. Lows are going to fall into the upper 50s. Saturday, we're going to be clearing out. Plenty of sunshine expected, with highs in the mid-80s and a little less humid. Sunday, we are tracking sunshine in the morning, clouds in the afternoon, with our highs in the upper 70s to low 80s.
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0: Because I gotta have faith. I gotta have faith. Because I gotta have faith.
1: 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I don't know if anyone else had a panic moment and was like, wait a minute, is Father's Day this weekend? It's not. It's next weekend. Almost would have forgotten about it if it was this weekend, though.

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11: I'm CBS 13 meteorologist Hannah Sheehy. We could see a pop-up shower or thunderstorm as we head through the evening and overnight hours tonight. Lows are going to fall into the upper 50s. Saturday, we're going to be clearing out, plenty of sunshine expected, with highs in the mid-80s and a little less humid. Sunday, we are tracking sunshine in the morning, clouds in the afternoon, with our highs in the upper 70s to low 80s.
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While you're out and about tomorrow, stop by for some lunch at the Fishtails Pet Emporium, College Avenue, Waterville's 5th anniversary celebration. Jay and Desiree will be there starting at 11 with a food truck. They will also have Billy Idol tickets for you to win.

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11: I'm CBS 13 meteorologist Hannah Sheehy. We could see a pop-up shower or thunderstorm as we head through the evening and overnight hours tonight. Lows are going to fall into the upper 50s. Saturday, we're going to be clearing out. Plenty of sunshine expected, with highs in the mid-80s and a little less humid. Sunday, we are tracking sunshine in the morning, clouds in the afternoon, with our highs in the upper 70s to low 80s.
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You may win some Billy Idol tickets from Jay and Desiree. They will be there starting at 11.

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13: I'm CBS 13 meteorologist Hannah Sheehy. We could see a pop-up shower or thunderstorm as we head through the evening and overnight hours tonight. Lows are going to fall into the upper 50s. Saturday, we're going to be clearing out. Plenty of sunshine expected, with highs in the mid-80s and a little less humid. Sunday, we are tracking sunshine in the morning, clouds in the afternoon, with our highs in the upper 70s to low 80s.
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Hey, it's Al Levine on the scene for Mac. And about this time, Mac gives you a clue as to one of the answers. Jay and Desiree will have questions for you on Monday at 7:30 on the $1,000 Minute. We'll give you a head start. The answer is Tesla. So one of the answers to the questions they'll ask is Tesla. On your way to win $1,000 in the $1,000 Minute. Now, there's a bonus, $1,790 on this. So now we're up to, wait, my math is bad. Hang on, $2,790. I could put a nice down payment on a Tesla. So there you go. Play on Monday morning at 7:30 to win the money. And in the meantime, we count down to the weekend here. It's Maroon 5 and the Memories. 107.9, The Mix.

The Best Variety, 107.9 The Mix. It's Al Levine on the scene in for Mac. Happy Friday. You're in heaven if you're in love. And Katy Perry is saying of Justin Trudeau, "You are the love of my life." Wow, there's an investment in words right there. Hopefully all that comes through for her. She's been through a lot since she came back from outer space.

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It's Al Levine on the scene for Mac, and the afternoon mix is powered by Belanger's Drive-In, Main Street, Fairfield. Hey, just remember, whatever you're doing this weekend, take us along for the ride, all right? Black Eyed Peas.

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8: I'm CBS 13 meteorologist Hannah Sheehy. We could see a pop-up shower or thunderstorm as we head through the evening and overnight hours tonight. Lows are going to fall into the upper 50s. Saturday, we're going to be clearing out, plenty of sunshine expected, with highs in the mid-80s and a little less humid. Sunday, we are tracking sunshine in the morning, clouds in the afternoon with our highs in the upper 70s to low 80s.
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It's Al Levine on the scene for Mac. We are getting ready for takeoff here. That would be the weekend mix-up. We'll do that at 5, kind of playing songs to get in the mood for it now. And don't forget to join Jay and Desiree tomorrow at the 5th anniversary celebration of Fishtails Pet Emporium. That's College Avenue in Waterville. Have lunch at the food truck. Lots of giveaways and special guests, plus Billy Idol tickets to win. That's tomorrow starting at 11, along with 107.9 The Mix.

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It's Al Levine on the scene for Mac. Happy Friday. Ariana Grande, Ethan Slater calling it quits. They were together for 3 years. You remember that song from Ariana, Thank You, Next, where she thanks all of her exes? I think she needs to do a new mix of the song and put Ethan in there.

$5 for having a name if you enter. Please enter again on Monday. Mac returns from vacation, but it's taken a day off. The mixed name game and Mac return on Monday, so make sure you play again then. Somber is back to Friends. He's on 107.9 The Mix.

The best variety, 107.9 The Mix all weekend. Getting ready to kick off that weekend mix-up coming up. And it is a beautiful day. 80s again today. Tomorrow, weekend looks great. I'd say this is the perfect song to play. Beautiful day. You too on The Mix. The heart

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13: I'm CBS 13 meteorologist Hannah Sheehy. We could see a pop-up shower or thunderstorm as we head through the evening and overnight hours tonight. Lows are going to fall into the upper 50s. Saturday, we're going to be clearing out. Plenty of sunshine expected with highs in the mid-80s and a little less humid. Sunday, we are tracking sunshine in the morning, clouds in the afternoon with our highs in the upper 70s to low 80s.
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15: Are you ready? It's Alan from Mac. We can't mix up. We're about to kick it off. We got Aha, Third Eye Blind. How about Salt and Pepper? This is What a Man.

Best Friday, 107.9 The Mix. It's Al for Mac. Happy Friday. Happy weekend. Weekend mix up underway. And usually at about this time, Mac gives you another clue so that you can use in the $1,000 minute on Monday at 7:30. Because Jay and Desiree are going to fire a bunch of questions at you. If you answer them right, you could win the money. And here's one of the answers. It's Tesla. Keep that in your head, okay? And play on Monday at 7:30. Now, there's a bonus jackpot. It is now up to $2,790 total. So the jackpot is $1,790. All that money, remember the word Tesla, okay? And remember, we're in a weekend mix-up here, so all the songs have got to be good. They got to be party songs. They got to get you in the mood for getting you through Central and Eastern Maine, your weekend, which is going to be in the 80s all the time. Bring this along, please, so we can play you songs like this. 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

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It's a weekend mix-up. Powered by Belanger's Drive-In, Main Street, Fairfield. Al Levine on the scene doing it for Mac, who's on vacation this week. But that shouldn't stop you from stopping in to Belanger's and picking up some goodies for the weekend. Oh, this weekend's going to be amazing. Take us along whatever you're doing and grab your goodies now. If that didn't come out right. Mr. Mellencamp is on The Mix.

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12: I'm CBS 13 meteorologist Hannah Sheehy. We could see a pop-up shower or thunderstorm as we head through the evening and overnight hours tonight. Lows are going to fall into the upper 50s. Saturday, we're going to be clearing out. Plenty of sunshine expected, with highs in the mid-80s and a little less humid. Sunday, we are tracking sunshine in the morning, clouds in the afternoon, with our highs in the upper 70s to low 80s.
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Thanks for joining us this weekend. Mix up time. It's Alan from Mackey's on Vacation. Christina Aguilera. She had 9 top 10 hits. This would be her very first one. It's Genie in a Bottle on The Mix. Oh my God.

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Yeah, we let them out of the cage. Jay and Desiree are guesting for the 5th anniversary celebration at Fishtails Pet Emporium tomorrow, College Avenue, Waterville. That starts at 11. Have lunch at the food truck, lots of giveaways, and special guests, and Billy Idol tickets, too.

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The Best Variety, 107.9 The Mix. It's Al for Mac. And, oh, yeah, we've had amusement park problems over the past week at Cedar Point in Sandusky, Ohio. Ever been? There's the Siren's Curse. It's one of those tilt coasters. You know, it's this big, gigantic thing, and it's supposed to tilt you sideways and then swing back up again. Well, this thing got stuck in the tilted position, about a 45-degree angle. Now, maybe some of you would enjoy this, but they got stuck for about 10 minutes. I'm guessing that's not the fun you were looking for.

0: Best Variety, 107.9 The Mix, Al for Mac. I got to share this story with you. Disclosure Day star Josh O'Connor got a text late night from his director, Steven Spielberg. And Josh is thinking to himself, oh, great. It's going to give me some acting advice because I've really been unsure of myself playing the part in this movie. Text read, the door is on the latch, just push. And Josh thought, wow, this is great advice. I'll just be myself. I'm going to loosen up and I'm going to seal the deal. Come to find out, that text was not meant for Josh. Steven intended to text his wife about a door in the house. But apparently, after all was said and done, Steven Spielberg says he killed two birds with one stone. It's good advice, and his wife figured out how to open the door in the house. Hang on, Rob is next. More of the Weekend Mix-Up is coming up. 107.9 The Mix.
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2: 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And there'll be raffles with all proceeds going to the Mid-Main Homeless Shelter. 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